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There is no need to cry.

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2: 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Think of all the stories that we could have told.

cause I can't be alone with all that's on my mind. Say you'll stay with me tonight.

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Listen to the mariachi play at midnight. Are you with me? 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

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Would you get my back? Would you take my call when I start to crack? Would you rescue me? Would you rescue me? Would you rescue me when I'm by myself? When I need your love, if I need your help, would you rescue me? Would you